0: Look what we've dusted off. Haven't heard that one for a while. What about you? Tears for Fears, sowing the seeds of love at Bay 93.9. Music to have you feeling good while you work. Craig here at the Savo. Well, it was good to be able to sleep in a little bit this morning after filling in for Mill and Nick for the last week or so and the old 4:30 alarm. Well, they could have that to themselves. Got to say. Anyway, it was good. I think I woke up this morning at, I don't know, might have been 8:30. Look at me sleeping in, hey? I know there's a lot of people across Geelong, the Surf Coast and Ballarine that have to get up early and go to work. That was quite a big weekend here in Geelong. Massive, of course, kicked off on Friday night. We'll talk about more later on, but that incredible market, the night market that happened, thousands of people came along to that. That was awesome. Saturday, we had the basketball at the arena, and Geelong United, won both games. The men and the women both won. That was good against Ballarat. It's been a pretty good sort of weekend, really, and an odd sort of day in Geelong. Bit of cloud about, bit of blue sky, but sometimes you look out the window and it looks nice and sunny, and the next minute it's a bit cloudy. No rain, though, which is a good thing. Tell you what there is lots of, though. Blondie's coming up, all the good tunes that you'll love. Richard Marx is there. Olivia Dean, something a little bit newer coming up next at Bay.
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0: Coming up to school pickup across Geelong, the Surf Coast and Ballerine. Feeling good with Bay 93.9. Not a bad sort of afternoon. Bit of cloud out there. It's all right. Could be worse. Could be raining. No rain today and I reckon no rain tomorrow. All your latest news and your weather and stuff coming up real soon. Just keep a lookout too around those schools. The 40K zone's in place at the moment. The kids will be running out of there pretty soon. All excited to be home for a Monday. Up soon, we've got the song. When the guys were recording it, they didn't realise it was the actual recording. The guy, you know, who recorded it all and produced it, said, all right, we'll just run a rehearsal. So they did it. But Phil Oakey later said he thought it was just a practice run. But Georgie Omorota said, you know what? It was so good. This is the song. We'll always be together and, of course, the song was bigger than the actual movie it was for as well. So here you go. They thought it was just a bit of a rehearsal. Turned into one of the biggest 80s hits ever. That's on the way. Plus, I've got the song from the guy that can fix your car while selling you and installing carpets. And he can maybe sing you an 80s hit as well. It's coming up real soon. Up in just a moment, the latest in local news and something really awful happened in Geelong's northern suburbs. Details on that with Ava coming up real soon. As you jump in the car at school pickup time, this is what's happening.
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3: Good afternoon. In North Geelong, delays in both directions on Thompson Road just south of Separation Street. Patchy delays also building both ways in Geelong West on Shannon Avenue north of Aberdeen Street. It's slow in Newtown on Settlement Road northbound approaching Fryan Street. And for your journey home from Melbourne, a clear run Geelongbound on both the Westgate and Princes Freeways. 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And that's the latest Bay 93.9 traffic for Geelong on the Surf Coast.
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Bit of Barnsley for a Monday arvo. That gets rid of the Monday itis, doesn't it? Hey, music to have you feeling good while you work or while you pick up the kids from school. School pickup. It is Bay 93.9. G'day. Craig Meddings here this afternoon. On the way, we've got the band. Well, they were actually discovered. Eric Wiedemann, the guy up front, was discovered on Hey Hey at Saturday. A guy in Sydney was watching it. This guy didn't get gonged. He really liked his voice. Drove all the way down from Sydney in his car. Went to Channel 9 and said, right, I want that guy. Who is he? Eric Wiedemann, our friend of 1927. That's how they started. This bloke, though, I tell you why he sings you a song. He had quite a few hits in the 80s, this bloke. He could also repair your car because he's a qualified mechanic and install carpet as well for you because he also used to sell and install carpet. Talented bloke, this one. It's Paul Young. To have you feeling good at Bay 93.9. 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

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The music you know. And all the stuff to make you feel good. 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

90s, love it, no doubt. Tuesday morning, heading for 16 degrees and partly cloudy today. Bay 93.9 Mill here. It's 10 to 7. It's great to have your company. Remember, a little bit later, quick dial. Have you yelling yee-haw-vin-omen if you

0: So good to get us going for a cold Tuesday morning. Bay 93.9. Mill and Nick, we do it all thanks to E&S. Their end of year financial sale is on now. We're talking dinner. I remembered the word slow cooker. I forgot it before. I'm going to put a beef in our slow cooker today. A Penang curry, I should say, with potatoes and spinach at the very end. But we're talking about what you had for brekkie for a start, but also what are you putting in the slow cooker tonight when it's cold? Justin, good morning. Save me. What's going in the slow cooker?
1: Well, right now, at the moment, the wife's got a nice piece of silver side, and then we'll have it that with mashed potato, some white sauce and some nice cracked pepper on top. Can't go wrong.
0: Silver side. I love it. Will your beautiful wife make a mustard sauce to go with that?
1: She normally does, but the kids don't eat the mustard sauce. I do.
0: Oh, I bet they have tomato sauce on it, don't they?
1: you know it.
0: Yeah, I do. Hey, Silverside sounds beautiful in the slow cooker for dinner. Hey, thank you very much for telling us that, mate. We're going to give away this amazing dinner on Friday for Caller of the Week, and you are certainly in the draw. Joe, good morning. We're talking, you know, what's for breakfast? What's in the slow cooker? What have you got for us?
2: Well, I just thought I'd